0: 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Nearly 11 o'clock with Grego, well, middle of your 10 o'clock hour. Here's the Monkees with Daydream Believer on 92.7.
1: Oh,

0: Night tonight, some of those storms could be severe. Overnight low about 60, partly sunny, 75 tomorrow. 55 Watseka and Wilmington, 55 in Kankakee. That is a check of your WVLI news here on this Wednesday. Have a good rest of your day. Be safe, everybody. I'm Rob West.
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And its nomination was brought in by Krista Davis. Krista and her coworkers getting some Lemon Family McDonald's treats. 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